0: angels and saints, and you, my brothers and sisters, to pray for me to the Lord our God. May the Almighty God have mercy on us, may he forgive us our sins and bring us to everlasting life.
1: Amen.
0: Lord have mercy.
1: Lord have mercy.
0: Christ have mercy.

0: Let us pray. Almighty ever-living God, who assumed the Immaculate Virgin Mary, the mother of your Son, body and soul into heavenly glory, grant, we pray, that always attentive to the things that are above, we may merit to be sharers of our glory. Through our Lord Jesus Christ, your Son, who lives and reigns with you in the unity of the Holy Spirit, God forever and ever.
1: Amen.

0: A reading from the book of Revelation of St. John. God's temple in heaven was opened, and a great sign appeared in heaven. A woman clothed with the sun, with the moon under her feet, and on her head a crown of 12 stars. She was with child, and she cried out in her pangs of birth, in anguish for delivery. And another sign appeared in heaven. Behold, a great red dragon with 7 heads and 10 horns and 7 diadems upon his heads. His tail swept down a third of the stars of heaven and cast them to the earth. And the dragon stood before the woman who was about to bear a child, that he might devour her child when she brought it forth. She brought forth a male child, one who is to rule all the nations with a rod of iron. But her child was cut off to God and to his throne. And the woman fled into the wilderness, where she has a place prepared by God. And I heard a loud voice in heaven saying, now the salvation and the power and the kingdom of our God and the authority of his Christ have come. The word of the Lord.
1: Thanks be to God.
0: On your right stands the queen in gold of Ophir.

0: A reading from the first letter of St. Paul to the Corinthians. Brethren, Christ has been raised from the dead, the first fruits of those who have fallen asleep. For as by a man came death, by a man has come also the resurrection of the dead. For as in Adam all die, so also in Christ shall all be made alive. But each in his own order, Christ the first fruits, then at his coming, those who belong to Christ. Then comes the end, when he delivers the kingdom to God the Father, after destroying every rule and every authority and power. For he must reign until he has put all his enemies under his feet. The last enemy to be destroyed is death. For God has put all things in subjection under his feet. The word of the Lord.
1: Thanks be to God.

0: Lord be with you.
1: And with your spirit.
0: A reading from the Holy Gospel according to Luke.
1: Glory to you, O Lord.
0: In those days, Mary arose and went with haste into the hill country to a city of Judah, and she entered the house of Zechariah and greeted Elizabeth. And when Elizabeth heard the greeting of Mary, the child leaped in her womb. And Elizabeth was filled with the Holy Spirit, and she exclaimed with a loud cry, "Blessed are you among women, and blessed is the fruit of your womb. And why is this granted me, that the mother of my Lord should come to me? For behold, when the voice of your greeting came to my ears, the child in my womb leaped for joy. And blessed is she who believed that there would be a fulfillment of what was spoken to her from the Lord." And Mary said, "My soul magnifies the Lord, and my spirit rejoices in God my Savior, for he has regarded the low estate of his handmaiden. For behold, henceforth all generations will call me blessed, for he who is mighty has done great things for me, and holy is his name. His mercy is on those who fear him from generation to generation. He has shown strength with his arm. He has scattered the proud in the imagination of their hearts. He has put down the mighty from their thrones and exalted those of low degree. He has filled the hungry with good things, and the rich he has sent empty away. He has helped his servant Israel in remembrance of his mercy, as he spoke to our fathers, to Abraham and to his posterity forever." And Mary remained with her about 3 months and returned to her home. The Gospel of the Lord.

Glory to Jesus. So today we celebrate the solemnity of the Assumption of the Blessed Virgin Mary into heaven, one of the very beautiful Marian feasts in our church, one of the four dogmas on our Mother Mary, one being motherhood, which we celebrate on the 1st of January, and then we also celebrate the Immaculate Conception, her perpetual virginity, and also her glorious Assumption. These are the four dogmas of the church about our Mother Mary. In one sentence, or in simple words, the summary of the whole doctrine of the Assumption simply says that after her death, our Mother Mary was taken up body and soul into heaven, and her body did not experience the corruption of the grave. It is nature that when we die, we are buried, we decay, return back to dust. But the church teaches, and we accept it in faith, and hold on to it in faith, and propagate it also in faith, that our Mother Mary did not experience that corruption of decay. So she was taken up after her death, body and soul, into heaven. It is important we distinguish this from the ascension of Jesus. Jesus' ascension is that he went back to heaven by his own power as God. The Assumption of Mary is that she was taken up to heaven by the power of God. So it was not of her own accord, but of the will of the Father, the will of God. Important to make this very salient distinction. Now, the Assumption of our Mother Mary is one of the doctrines of the church that some persons, both within and outside of the church, find difficult to accept. How is it that everybody dies, is buried, decays, and then you say the Virgin Mary did not? This solemnity and this doctrine is inseparably tied to two other dogmas: her divine motherhood and her Immaculate Conception, which helps us to understand why or how this is possible. Every honor that we give to the Blessed Virgin Mary is because of her divine motherhood, that she was the mother of Jesus. God honored her above every other person by choosing her to be the instrument to which Jesus came into the world. So that special privilege is what God has preserved for her even in death. And at the Annunciation of Jesus, the birth of Jesus, the angel said to her that she was full of grace. She enjoys God's favor. That's one. Two, when she asked how this was going to be possible, considering that she was a virgin, the angel said to her that everything is possible with God. So even her assumption is possible with God. And like I said, this honor we give to her is because

in God, who is my Savior. Why? Because he has seen how lowly I am, and he regarded my lowliness. And for this reason, all generations will call me blessed. All generations will call me blessed. A very powerful prophetic statement that she makes there. Secondly, the solemnity of the assumption is again inseparably tied to the Immaculate Conception, in the sense that we believe that because of this important role that she was going to play in the history of salvation, to be the mother of God the Son, God preserved her from the stain of original sin. And she lived in righteousness also, to be free of the stain of actual sin. Now, the corruption of death is a consequence of original sin. If we go back to the book of Genesis, Genesis chapter 3, when Adam and Eve sinned, one of the punishments that God pronounced is that they shall die and return back to the dust from which. And all of us, we inherited this guilt of original sin as at the time of our birth. But the doctrine of the Immaculate Conception teaches us that God preserved Mary from that, from the guilt and the stain of that sin. So, if she has no guilt of original sin, how then or why then should she suffer the consequence of that sin? The corruption of death is a consequence of original sin. So if Mary was preserved from the guilt of original sin, it is only logical to imagine or to believe that God will also preserve her from this consequence of that sin. That's why she did not suffer the corruption of the grave. She was assumed body and soul into heaven. When we die, it's our souls that go back to our bodies decay. But for the case of Mary, body and soul was raised into heaven. As St. Paul teaches, our bodies will reunite, our bodies will be raised at the end of time when the Lord Jesus comes again. That's not the case with the assumption of Mary or with the Blessed Virgin Mary. By the assumption, her body was raised shortly after her death. Glory to Jesus. So basically, it's just to help us understand the doctrine of the assumption of our mother Mary. Now, in all of these, there are a few lessons that we can take. Number one is that God is a faithful God. God is a faithful God. You see that from the very beginning, because the Blessed Virgin Mary cooperated with the will of the Father, with the will of God, he was faithful to her even in death. So much so that he raised her body and soul into heaven. God will always be faithful to us. God will always stay true to us if we try to live our lives according to his will. We may fail God, but God will never fail us. So, as the second reading tells us from St. Paul's letter to the Corinthians, the scripture says that Jesus Christ is the first fruit from the dead, the first fruit of those who have died. And if Jesus is the first fruit of the dead and others will follow him, follow in his in the same path, then this brings us to our second lesson, that the life we live here, this solemnity we celebrate today, points us to a life beyond this, to the life after. So, as we celebrate the assumption of Mary into heaven, our hearts

are to be lifted to eternal life. Because the assumption simply says to us that Mary, the Blessed Virgin Mary, is now in heaven. And that's also where God wills for us to be. That should be our destination after this life. So Jesus Christ has gone ahead of us. He has opened the way for us. And we also should follow. It is therefore now upon us to do our best to live our lives well, so that when we die, we will be found worthy of admission into, or of admittance into the gates of heaven. And finally, this solemnity that we celebrate today, the Assumption of our Mother Mary, is a reminder to all of us that at all times, in all places, Mother Mary is deserving of our honor. Mother Mary is deserving of respect. If God will honor her even in death, how much more we? And as she herself declared, as we read in the gospel text, all generations will call her blessed. The generations before us have called her blessed. Our generation is calling her blessed. Generations after us will continue to call her blessed until the Lord Jesus comes again. Let it not be that in our own generation, in our own time, any of us among those who does not ascribe sufficient honor and devotion to our Mother Mary. She is deserving of it, as this celebration today tells us. So we pray in this Mass for the grace of God, most especially to live according to his will, so that when our time comes, when we leave this world, we too will be united with our Mother Mary in the glories of heaven. And may God bless his word in our hearts through Christ our Lord. Amen. Amen.

Let us rise and profess our faith. I believe in one God. Maker of heaven and earth, of all things visible and invisible. I believe in one Lord Jesus Christ, the only begotten Son of God, born of the Father before all ages, God from God, light from light, true God from true God, begotten, not made, consubstantial with the Father. Through him all things were made, for us men and for our salvation. He came down from heaven, and by the Holy Spirit was incarnate of the Virgin Mary, and became man. For our sake he was crucified under Pontius Pilate. He suffered death and was buried, and rose again on the third day, in accordance with the Scriptures. He ascended into heaven, and is seated at the right hand of the Father. He will come again in glory to judge the living and the dead, and his kingdom will have no end. I believe in the Holy Spirit, the Lord, the giver of life, who proceeds from the Father and the Son, who with the Father and the Son is adored and glorified, who has spoken through the prophets. I believe in one holy, Catholic, and apostolic church. I confess one baptism for the forgiveness of sins. And I look forward.

0: pray, brothers and sisters, that my sacrifice and yours may be acceptable to God, the Almighty Father.
1: May the Lord accept the sacrifice at your hands for the praise and glory of his name, for our good and good of all his holy church.
0: May this oblation, a tribute of homage, rise up to you, O Lord, and through the intercession of the most blessed Virgin Mary, whom you assumed into heaven, may our hearts, aflame with the fire of love, constantly long for you through Christ our Lord.
1: Amen.
0: The Lord be with you.
1: And with your spirits.
0: Lift up your hearts.
1: We lift them up to the Lord.
0: Let us give thanks to the Lord our God.
1: It is right and just.
0: It is truly right and just, our duty and our salvation, always and everywhere to give you thanks. Lord, Holy Father, Almighty and Eternal God, through Christ our Lord. For today the Virgin Mother of God was assumed into heaven as the beginning and image of your church's coming to perfection and the sign of sure hope and comfort to your pilgrim people. Rightly, you would not allow her to see the corruption of the tomb, since from her own body she marvelously brought forth your incarnate Son, the author of all life. And so in company with the choirs of angels, we praise you, and with joy we acclaim. Holy,
1: Holy,

Made holy, O Lord, the fount of all holiness. Make holy, therefore, this gift, we pray, by sending down your Spirit upon them like the dewfall, so that they may become for us the body and blood of our Lord Jesus Christ. Amen. At the time he was betrayed and entered willingly into his passion, he took bread, and giving thanks, broke it, and gave it to his disciples, saying, take this, all of you, and eat of it, for this is my body, which will be given up for you.

supper was ended, he took the chalice, and once more giving thanks, he gave it to his disciples, saying, "Take this, all of you, and drink from it, for this is the chalice of my blood, the blood of the new and eternal covenant, which will be poured out for you and for many for the forgiveness of sins. Do this in memory of me."

0: the mystery of faith. When we eat this bread and drink this cup, we proclaim your death, O Lord, until you come again. Therefore, as we celebrate the memorial of his death and resurrection, we offer you, Lord, the bread of life and the chalice of salvation, giving thanks that you have held us worthy to be in your presence and minister to you. Humbly we pray that partaking of the body and blood of Christ, we may be gathered into one by the Holy Spirit. Remember, Lord, your church spread throughout the world and bring her to the fullness of charity, together with Leo the 14th, our Pope, Ignatius, our Bishop, Anselm Auxiliary Bishop, and all the clergy. Remember also our brothers and sisters who have fallen asleep in the hope of the resurrection, and all who have died in your mercy. Welcome them into the light of your face. Have mercy on us all, we pray, that with the Blessed Virgin Mary, Mother of God, with Blessed Joseph, her husband, with the blessed apostles, and all the saints who have pleased you throughout the ages, we may merit to be coerced to eternal life, and we praise and glorify you through your Son, Jesus Christ. Through him, and with him, and in him, O God, Almighty Father, in the unity of the Holy Spirit, all glory and honor is yours, forever and ever.
1: Amen.
0: At the Savior's command and formed by divine teaching, we dare to say, Our Father,
1: who art in

0: our trespasses, as we forgive those who trespass against us. And lead us not into temptation, but deliver us from evil.
1: Deliver us, Lord, we pray, from every evil. Amen. Graciously grant peace in our days, Amen. That by the help of your mercy, we may be always free from sin and safe from all distress, as we await the blessed hope and the coming of our Savior, Jesus Christ.
2: For the kingdom, the power, and glory are yours now forever.
1: Lord Jesus Christ, who said to your apostles, peace I leave you, my peace I give you. Look not on our sins, but on the faith of your church. And graciously grant our peace and unity in accordance with your will, who live and reign forever and ever.
2: Amen.
1: The peace of the Lord Jesus Christ be with you always.
2: And with your spirit.
1: Let us offer to each other the sign of peace.
3: Time of God.

0: Yes.
1: Dear friends, look up and see. And behold Jesus Christ, the Lamb of God. Behold him who takes away the sins of the world. Blessed are those who are called to the supper of the Lamb.

0: Let us pray. Having received the sacrament of salvation, we ask you to grant, O Lord, that through the intercession of the Blessed Virgin Mary, whom you assumed into heaven, we may be brought to the glory of the resurrection through Christ our Lord.
1: Amen.
0: Glory to Jesus.
1: Honor to Mary and Joseph.
0: I'd like to thank all who have joined us for this Mass, both here in the chapel and those who have joined us on the radio. This Mass has been brought to you from the chapel of Radio Maria, Nigeria, Abuja. And we want to wish all of you a very happy and grace-filled solemnity celebration. The Lord be with you.
1: And with your spirit.
0: May the blessing of Almighty God, the Father, and the Son, and the Holy Spirit come down upon you all and remain with you now and forever.
1: Amen.
0: The Mass is ended. Let us go in the peace of Christ.
1: Amen.